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0: the Bulkley Valley and Lakes biggest variety, the Moose. That is Sofia Camara, a great Portuguese-Canadian pop singer who was raised in Toronto with a song that just turned 1 year old last month. That's Girls Like You. Me and you, Gareth Reed, hanging out Monday afternoon. We do our shopping on Sundays. Is that like you? And like, I'm still in sticker shock. Things seem so expensive these days, so I have compiled a list of ways that I could save you a ton of money on your shopping. Just a couple of small habit changes could definitely save you a lot of dough. Like, don't shop while hungry. If you go to the store in an empty stomach, it can make everything look more tempting. That a survey that found that hungry shoppers spent about $26 more per trip because cravings often lead to extra purchases. I think it would be worse if you went shopping while your kids are hungry. Only shopping at one store. If you stick with one grocery store out of habit, it could mean you could be missing better prices elsewhere. I think the problem with that is I'm not sure prices are better anywhere. And the other way you can save money is by checking your pantry. Buying stuff you already have is an easy way to waste money and food. Duplicate purchases, forgotten ingredients, confusion over expiration dates. One survey said it can add up to nearly $2,000 in household waste per year. I know I'm going to have to dig through my pantry for sure. It's probably got more surprises in there than a reality show.
1: The biggest variety from Burns Lake to Houston. The Bulkley Valley and Lake's biggest variety is on the Moose.
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0: The Bulkley Valley and Lakes biggest variety, the moose, a gentleman that got turned into an untouchable global icon with the song, the album, and the movie, all of the same name. That's Prince with Purple Rain. I'm Gareth Reed. 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
1: Read Big Variety for Smithers, Houston, and Burns Lake. This is the Bulkley Valley and Lake's biggest variety. The Moose.

0: The Bulkley Valley and Lakes' biggest variety, the Moose, with the band that's out on their Take Cover tour right now. They're going to be in Vancouver Sunday, September 20th, along with Queens of the Stone Age opening up. That'll be a killer show. Foo Fighters, that is Making a Fire. Gareth Reed, I'm making it for the door. Out of here for now. I'll be back in noon tomorrow. Have a wonderful day. I'm going to leave you with D-Crew up next.
1: The Moose.
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1: Good afternoon, I'm Logan Flint. The grand reopening for Smithers Boston Pizza was held on Saturday after being closed for over a year. Manager Sergio Effio says he's feeling good with the opening.
2: Good and relieved that we actually can move now and make it grow now.
1: The foundation had sunk about 7 inches due to peat remaining in the ground when the building was constructed. Owner Stuart Ramsey says it is currently running limited hours as new staff is hired to build the team. BC nurses could walk off the job this Thursday if a deal isn't reached with the province. The BC Nurses Union says it has issued a 72-hour strike notice. Union President Adrian Gear says nurses are looking for an agreement that reflects the value of their work.
3: This government has shown it can find resources when something is a priority. For example, over $500 million spent on private agency nursing.
1: Nurses would be required to maintain essential service levels. Gear says the job action could include stopping any non-nursing duties and restricting overtime. Rescuers have suspended the search for 6 people missing after a charter boat sank in the Strait of Georgia near Vancouver. RCMP say 4 people were rescued and taken to hospital after another boater reported the incident. BC Deputy Premier Nikki Sharma called the incident shocking and says rescuers responded quickly.
4: The investigation and, of course, the work that to get uncover what happened is underway, and we'll be providing more details when they are available.
1: RCMP are leading the investigation into the incident. And recently elected BC Conservative leader Carrie-Lynn Finley has unveiled a new caucus leadership team. Chilliwack North MLA Heather Maas will serve as interim official opposition leader as Finley doesn't have a seat in the legislature. Maas says she's honored by the appointment.
5: Obviously, we're all hoping that Carrie-Lynn will obtain a seat in a by-election before the House resumes sitting. But in the meantime, I'm honored to serve her and the party in this way.
1: Be the first to know. Get news alerts direct to your inbox by signing up at MyBulkleyLakesNow.com.
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0: micro brews. Caribou and trails that make you say, ooh, we're always down for an adventure. The Bulkley Valley and Lake's biggest variety, the Moose.
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0: 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And all the tunnels in between. The Bulkley Valley and Lake's biggest variety is on the Moose.

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This is how I roll, animal print pants out control. It's Red Food with the big ass

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0: the Bulkley Valley and Lake's biggest variety for your workday. 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

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Variety of epic proportions. The Multi-Valley and Lake's biggest variety is on the Moose.

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1: 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Neither do we. 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

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Promises the Bubbly Valley and Lake's biggest variety. 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Variety of epic proportions. The Bubbly Valley and Lake's biggest variety is on the moose.

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0: 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This is the Bubbly Valley of Lake's biggest variety.
1: 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Everybody wants to rule
0: the Moose.
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0: The Moose. The Bubbly Valley of Lake's biggest variety. 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

Happy Valley and Lakes News Variety. It's my life, it's now or never. The Moose. Love Shack, baby, Love Shack. Variety of epic proportions. I got my mama. Lakes News Variety is on the Moose.

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I said, are you gonna be my girl? It's one, two, three, take my hand and come with me, because you look so fine that I really wanna make you mine. I said, you look so fine that I really wanna make you mine. Four, five, six, come on and get your kicks. Now you don't need

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1: I'm Darren Bain. The BC Nurses Union says it has filed a 72-hour strike notice. The union says it will be in a legal position to take job action at noon this Thursday. BCNU President Adrienne Geer says for many nurses, it's about more than a new collective agreement.
2: It is about a profession that has reached a breaking point. It is about nurses who can no longer stay silent as they watch experienced and novice colleagues leave the profession injured and burnt out.
1: BC's Labor Relations Board sets minimum levels of service during a strike for essential services like nursing. Smithers Boston Pizza had its grand reopening on Saturday after closing for maintenance over a year ago. Owner Stuart Ramsey says the restaurant has been popular since its soft opening on June 16th.
3: Since the day that we opened last Monday for our official soft opening, we have been wall to wall every single night.
1: The restaurant closed due to its foundation sinking, which was caused by peat that wasn't removed when the building was constructed. Ramsey says it's currently running limited hours as new staff is hired on. Recently elected BC Conservative leader Carrie Lynn Finley has unveiled a new caucus leadership team. Chilliwack North MLA Heather Maas will serve as interim official opposition leader as Finley doesn't have a seat in the legislature. Maas says she's honored by the appointment.
4: Obviously, we're all hoping that Carrie Lynn will obtain a seat in a by-election before the House resumes sitting. But in the meantime, I'm honored to serve her and the party in this way.
1: Prince George North Cariboo MLA Sheldon Clare will serve as opposition House leader. RCMP have taken over the investigation into the sinking of a charter boat in the waters between Vancouver Island and the BC mainland. Officials say the military-led search for six people still missing after Sunday's incident has been suspended. BC Attorney General Nikki Sharma says work is underway to uncover what happened to the vessel.
5: I think we were all shocked by hearing what happened, and certainly the lives that are potentially lost and those people that stepped into action pretty quickly to try to rescue some of those victims.
1: Officials say four people were rescued and taken to hospital after the boat began taking on water near Roberts Bank, southwest of Vancouver International Airport. And UNBC is joining the next cohort of Dimensions Canada. It's a national initiative led by Canada's federal research funding agencies aimed at transforming research culture through equity, diversity, and inclusion. As part of the cohort, the university reaffirms its ongoing commitment to identifying and eliminating systemic barriers faced by equity-deserving groups across all disciplines and areas of research activity. UNBC endorsed the Dimensions Charter of Principles in 2019. Get daily and weekly news alerts directly to your inbox by signing up at MyBulkleyLakesNow.com.
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6: Good morning, it's Matt here with you, and the morning drive is very similar to what we saw yesterday. However, there's one new thing that's going on this morning, and it's pothole repair that is over by Whitsett, but in a different spot now. It's been moved, so it's like 2 kilometers west of Whitsett now. So, just keep an eye out for that as crews do work to fix some potholes, single lane alternating wherever they're working. And then we have the tried and true little bit of road maintenance going on 6 kilometers east of Topley. Feels like we've had this for a month. So you still want to keep an eye out for that. 50 kilometers an hour is what the speed limit will be during that section where the road work is. And apart from that, that's it. Now we can jump into the weather, which is looking pretty good for today. We got ourselves another kind of sunny day and 17 degrees, the daytime high. And overall, it's not looking too bad at all. We are starting off just a little bit chilly, though. We're looking at 8 degrees in Smithers, 6 in Houston, and 3 in Burns Lake.
0: The Moose promises the Bulky Valley and Lake's biggest variety. The Moose. Variety of epic proportions. The Bulky Valley and Lake's biggest variety is on the Moose.

There's Glass Tiger. I'm still searching right here on the Moose. Morning, it's Matt here with you. It is 6:12 on this Tuesday morning, and well, I mean, we're just getting things started, right? So we should keep it moving along just a little before we chat a little summer. We got Daughtry coming up now, though, with Home. That's right here on the Moose.

0: There's some Tina Turner. What's Love Got to Do with It? Right here on the Moose. Morning, it's Matt here with you. And well, since we are obviously into summer, right? Like, we are a day away from Canada Day. School is done. Like, we're pretty much fully in the swing of the summertime. So with that being the case, why don't we try putting ourselves together the ultimate summer starter pack? So, like, I can elaborate a little bit if you have no idea what I mean by that. So if you only get three things. You get a summer food, a summer activity, and then one summer essential. So it could be like hot dogs, camping, bug spray. Like that could be kind of your answer. Maybe watermelon, lake day, and sunscreen. It could be anything, really. It's entirely up to you. But if you want to use those three and throw one together, build a little BVLD Ultimate Summer Starter Pack, you can feel free to on the Facebook page. It's the Moose BVLD.
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4: Shorts, flip-flops, and a t-shirt. We call that summer business casual around here. The Moose.
0: It's 6:22 here on the Moose. Morning, it's Matt here with you. And well, two songs coming up immediately. Simple Minds first, and we're going to hit up the newscast again. Just don't you forget about me here on the Moose.

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1: I'm Darren Bain. The BC Nurses Union says it has filed a 72-hour strike notice. The union says it will be in a legal position to take job action at noon this Thursday. BCNU President Adrienne Geer says for many nurses, it's about more than a new collective agreement.
2: It is about a profession that has reached a breaking point. It is about nurses who can no longer stay silent as they watch experienced and novice colleagues leave the profession injured and burnt out.
1: BC's Labor Relations Board sets minimum levels of service during a strike for essential services like nursing. Smithers Boston Pizza had its grand reopening on Saturday after closing for maintenance over a year ago. Owner Stuart Ramsey says the restaurant has been popular since its soft opening on June 16th.
3: Since the day that we opened last Monday for our official soft opening, we have been wall to wall every single night.
1: The restaurant closed due to its foundation sinking, which was caused by peat that wasn't removed when the building was constructed. Ramsey says it's currently running limited hours as new staff is hired on. Recently elected BC Conservative leader Carolyn Finley has unveiled a new caucus leadership team. Chilliwack North MLA Heather Maas will serve as interim official opposition leader as Finley doesn't have a seat in the legislature. Maas says she's honored by the appointment.
4: Obviously, we're all hoping that Carolyn will obtain a seat in a by-election before the House resumes sitting. But in the meantime, I'm honored to serve her and the party in this way.
1: Prince George North Cariboo MLA Sheldon Clare will serve as opposition House leader. RCMP have taken over the investigation into the sinking of a charter boat in the waters between Vancouver Island and the BC mainland. Officials say the military-led search for six people still missing after Sunday's incident has been suspended. BC Attorney General Nikki Sharma says work is underway to uncover what happened to the vessel.
5: I think we were all shocked by hearing what happened, and certainly the lives that are potentially lost and those people that stepped into action pretty quickly to try to rescue some of those victims.
1: Officials say four people were rescued and taken to hospital after the boat began taking on water near Roberts Bank, southwest of Vancouver International Airport. And UNBC is joining the next cohort of Dimensions Canada. It's a national initiative led by Canada's federal research funding agencies aimed at transforming research culture through equity, diversity, and inclusion. As part of the cohort, the university reaffirms its ongoing commitment to identifying and eliminating systemic barriers faced by equity-deserving groups across all disciplines and areas of research activity. UNBC endorsed the Dimensions Charter of Principles in 2019. Get daily and weekly news alerts directly to your inbox by signing up at MyBulkleyLakesNow.com.
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6: Good morning, it's Matt here with you, and the morning drive is still looking the same for us. We got pothole repair going on Highway 16. It's between the Susqua Forest Service Road and Station Road over near Whitsett, so you want to keep an eye out for that with it being single lane alternating. And then 6 kilometers east of Topley, that road maintenance work is still going. Speed limit does reduce down to 50 kilometers an hour, so you want to keep an eye out for that as well. But that's it for the roads. Pretty straightforward, so we'll jump right back into the weather. And it is still looking decent. 15 degrees, 16 degrees looking to be our daytime high. Nice and sunny for quite a bit of today as well, but we are still starting off cool. Except for Smithers, we warmed up 1 degree where it's sitting at 9 now, and then it's still 6 degrees in Houston, 3 in Burns Lake.
0: The Maumee Valley and Lake's biggest variety, the Moose.

0: There's Rod Stewart, Rhythm of My Heart, right here on The Moose. Good morning, it's Matt here with you. And, well, we are trying to build ourselves the ultimate BVLD Summer Starter Pack. And if you don't know the parameters, it was earlier in the hour we were talking this, it's three things. You get a summer food, a summer activity, and a summer essential. So, like, the essential could be, like, honestly, anything. Sunglasses, flip-flops, Crocs, whatever. It's totally up to you. Same with food, but, you know, obviously, keep it a food item. And the activity. Just something that you can do. That's it. It's pretty simple, I think. And it can also, I think, tell you quite a bit about a person, what theirs is going to be. If your summer food is ice cream, and your activity is sitting by the river, and the essential is the lawn chair, you like vibes. And, well, I mean, that does sound like a good time, too. But it very well could be something along the lines of burgers, hiking, and cooler full of drinks. That also is vibes. So, like, it really just is up to you. What's the perfect starter kit for you, for your summer essentials here in the BVLD? You can let me know on the Facebook page. It's The Moose BVLD.
1: The Vogtle Valley and Lake's biggest variety. The Moose.
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0: There's a little Toronto, your daddy don't know, right here on the Moose. Morning, it's Matt here with you, and we are building ourselves the ultimate BVLD summer starter pack. And I think I got mine down pat now. Bacon cheeseburger, that's my summer food. And then the activity, Midsummer Music Festival. Okay, it's the whole weekend too, I was pretty strategic about this. But then what about the essential? I think I'm going to go with sunglasses. Mainly because the light irritates my eyes. But also, they look cool. So, there's my starter pack. If you think you can beat it, you very well can try on the Facebook page. It's the Moose BVLD. But I still want to see what is on your list as well. So even if you don't think you can beat it, you can still let us know on the Facebook page. Like I said, it's the Moose BVLD.
1: The Motley Valley and Lake's biggest variety. The Moose.
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0: Well, it's 6:51 on the Moose. Good morning, it's Matt here with you. And we have a trio of songs to wrap up 6 o'clock. So let's do it. Then also, just by the way, chance to win some midsummer tickets coming up in the next hour, so stick around for that. And for now, garbage. Here's number one, Crush on the Moose.

0: Live from the MyBulkleyLakesNow.com newsroom, this is Moose News.
1: I'm Darren Bain. The BC Nurses Union says it has filed a 72-hour strike notice. The union says it will be in a legal position to take job action at noon this Thursday. BCNU President Adrienne Geer says for many nurses, it's about more than a new collective agreement.
2: It is about a profession that has reached a breaking point. It is about nurses who can no longer stay silent as they watch experienced and novice colleagues leave the profession injured and burnt out.
1: BC's Labor Relations Board sets minimum levels of service during a strike for essential services like nursing. Smithers Boston Pizza had its grand reopening on Saturday after closing for maintenance over a year ago. Owner Stuart Ramsey says the restaurant has been popular since its soft opening on June 16th.
3: Since the day that we opened last Monday for our official soft opening, we have been wall to wall every single night.
1: The restaurant closed due to its foundation sinking, which was caused by peat that wasn't removed when the building was constructed. Ramsey says it's currently running limited hours as new staff is hired on. Recently elected BC Conservative leader Carolyn Finley has unveiled a new caucus leadership team. Chilliwack North MLA Heather Maas will serve as interim official opposition leader as Finley doesn't have a seat in the legislature. Maas says she's honored by the appointment.
4: Obviously, we're all hoping that Carolyn will obtain a seat in a by-election before the House resumes sitting. But in the meantime, I'm honored to serve her and the party in this way.
1: Prince George North Cariboo MLA Sheldon Clare will serve as opposition House leader. RCMP have taken over the investigation into the sinking of a charter boat in the waters between Vancouver Island and the BC mainland. Officials say the military-led search for six people still missing after Sunday's incident has been suspended. BC Attorney General Nikki Sharma says work is underway to uncover what happened to the vessel.
5: I think we were all shocked by hearing what happened, and certainly the lives that are potentially lost and those people that stepped into action pretty quickly to try to rescue some of those victims.
1: Officials say four people were rescued and taken to hospital after the boat began taking on water near Roberts Bank, southwest of Vancouver International Airport. And UNBC is joining the next cohort of Dimensions Canada. It's a national initiative led by Canada's federal research funding agencies aimed at transforming research culture through equity, diversity, and inclusion. As part of the cohort, the university reaffirms its ongoing commitment to identifying and eliminating systemic barriers faced by equity-deserving groups across all disciplines and areas of research activity. UNBC endorsed the Dimensions Charter of Principles in 2019. Get daily and weekly news alerts directly to your inbox by signing up at MyBulkleyLakesNow.com.
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7: Good morning, it's Matt here with you, and the morning drive is still looking the same. We got ourselves some pothole repair on Highway 16. That is between Susqueam Forest Service Road and Station Road, just over by Whitsett. It'll be single lane alternating too, so just keep an eye out for it. And then 6 kilometers east of Chapley, that's where there's some road maintenance going down. Its speed limits are going down to 50 kilometers an hour in that section, so you just want to keep an eye out for it. And then that's it for the roads. We'll jump right into the weather, which is still looking pretty decent. 16 degrees our daytime high today. Nice and sunny for majority of the day, too. And we are still hanging out in the chilly temps at the moment. It's not too bad, but it is a little bit on the nippy side. We're looking at 9 degrees in Smithers, 6 in Houston, and then 3 in Burns Lake.
6: The Moose promises the Bulky Valley and Lake's biggest variety. The Moose. Variety of epic proportions. The Bulky Valley and Lake's biggest variety is on the Moose.

There's the Tragically Hip, Get Back Again, right here on The Moose. Morning, it's Matt here with you. It's 14 minutes past the 7 o'clock mark, and we are, well, on our way deep into the 7 o'clock hour, which you might be excited about, because we do still have some Midsummer Music Fest tickets to be given away, and that'll be coming up towards 7:40 this hour. So we gotta get there first, and I'll tell you what you gotta do to win. Don't worry, it's pretty straightforward. And we'll keep the music pumping, too, with Mike and the Mechanics. All I Need is a Miracle, here on The Moose.

0: There's Blues Traveler with Run Around right here on the Moose. Morning, it's Matt here with you, and well, like I was mentioning before, we do in fact have another pair of tickets to Midsummer Music Fest up for grabs. And obviously, it is coming up right away. Well, it's pretty much the end of the week. This weekend, we're getting it going. So, with that being the case, and you want to win these tickets, because of course you do, you want to go anyway, so why not go for free? So, how are we going to do it? By having one person call. Well, I mean, everyone can try to call in, but the first person I talk to once that cue to call goes at about 7:40, they're going to be the ones to just net themselves some tickets. Simple as that. And then tomorrow as well, I did also want to touch on this. I mentioned yesterday, and if you missed it, I'll elaborate again, that it's going to be a bit of a scavenger hunt to find the tickets. Because there's no show tomorrow. It's Canada Day. However, I'll be at all of the different Canada Day events that are in and around Smithers and Telqua. So with that being the case, you just have to find me and then just ask me about the tickets. That's it. Simple as that. I was going to do a keyword, but no, just like, hey, you still got the tickets? I'm like, sure do. They're yours now. It'd be easy as pie. So if you want to win today's rendition of giving away some Midsummer Music Fest tickets, just stick around till about 7:40. That's when that cue to call is going.
1: You don't just love one kind of music. Neither do we. The Bulkley Valley and Lake's biggest variety is on the Moose.
2: If you're ready to hit the road with

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1: It is 7:25 here on the Moose. Good morning, it's Matt here with you, and we've got two more songs to get to before we hit up the newscast, and then 7:40 will be upon us. That cue to call is still coming up for your chance to win Midsummer tickets. But in the meantime, it's David Guetta, BB Rexha. I'm good on the Moose.

0: Live from the MyBulkleyLakesNow.com newsroom, this is Moose News.
1: I'm Darren Bain. The BC Nurses Union says it has filed a 72-hour strike notice. The union says it will be in a legal position to take job action at noon this Thursday. BCNU President Adrienne Geer says for many nurses, it's about more than a new collective agreement.
2: It is about a profession that has reached a breaking point. It is about nurses who can no longer stay silent as they watch experienced and novice colleagues leave the profession injured and burnt out.
1: BC's Labor Relations Board sets minimum levels of service during a strike for essential services like nursing. Smithers Boston Pizza had its grand reopening on Saturday after closing for maintenance over a year ago. Owner Stuart Ramsey says the restaurant has been popular since its soft opening on June 16th.
3: Since the day that we opened last Monday for our official soft opening, we have been wall-to-wall every single night.
1: The restaurant closed due to its foundation sinking, which was caused by peat that wasn't removed when the building was constructed. Ramsey says it's currently running limited hours as new staff is hired on. Recently elected BC Conservative leader Carrie Lynn Finley has unveiled a new caucus leadership team. Chilliwack North MLA Heather Maas will serve as interim official opposition leader as Finley doesn't have a seat in the legislature. Maas says she's honored by the appointment.
4: Obviously, we're all hoping that Carrie Lynn will obtain a seat in a by-election before the House resumes sitting. But in the meantime, I'm honored to serve her and the party in this way.
1: Prince George North Cariboo MLA Sheldon Clare will serve as opposition House leader. RCMP have taken over the investigation into the sinking of a charter boat in the waters between Vancouver Island and the BC mainland. Officials say the military-led search for six people still missing after Sunday's incident has been suspended. BC Attorney General Nikki Sharma says work is underway to uncover what happened to the vessel.
5: I think we were all shocked by hearing what happened, and certainly the lives that are potentially lost and those people that stepped into action pretty quickly to try to rescue some of those victims.
1: Officials say four people were rescued and taken to hospital after the boat began taking on water near Roberts Bank, southwest of Vancouver International Airport. And UNBC is joining the next cohort of Dimensions Canada. It's a national initiative led by Canada's federal research funding agencies aimed at transforming research culture through equity, diversity, and inclusion. As part of the cohort, the university reaffirms its ongoing commitment to identifying and eliminating systemic barriers faced by equity-deserving groups across all disciplines and areas of research activity. UNBC endorsed the Dimensions Charter of Principles in 2019. Get daily and weekly news alerts directly to your inbox by signing up at MyBulkleyLakesNow.com.
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6: Good morning, it's Matt here with you, and the morning drive is still looking the same. We got ourselves some pothole repair on Highway 16. That is between Susqueam Forest Service Road and Station Road, just over by Whitsett. It'll be single lane alternating too, so just keep an eye out for it. And then 6 kilometers east of Chapley, that's where there's some road maintenance going down. Its speed limits are going down to 50 kilometers an hour in that section, so you just want to keep an eye out for it. And then that's it for the roads. We'll jump right into the weather. But still looking pretty decent. 16 degrees our daytime high today. Nice and sunny for majority of the day too. And we are still hanging out in the chilly temps at the moment. It's not too bad, but it is a little bit on the nippy side. We're looking at 9 degrees in Smithers, 6 in Houston, and then 3 in Burns Lake.
0: The Bulkley Valley and Lake's biggest variety.

0: Well, there's Whitesnake. Is This Love? And it's right here on the Moose. Morning, it's Matt here with you. It is 7:39, so we're almost to that cue to call. It's going to be pushed back just a little bit to like 7:42. So, if you're still looking for some Midsummer Music Festival tickets, be the first caller after this next song when the cue to call goes, and you'll net yourself a pair of tickets. Simple as that. No ifs, buts, or coconuts. And then I can't really pun coconuts into the next song. I tried. I really did. But we got the Tragically Hip coming up now, which just as well, right here on the Moose.
1: Ready, Bruce? Let's do it.

0: And there they are. That's the hip. Just as well here on the Moose. Morning, it's Matt here with you, and now it's time for that cue to call for Midsummer Music Festival. Of course, do have a few pairs of tickets left. I got 8 tickets in total, so if you break that down, it's 4 pairs. Just doing simple math over here at the Moose. However, all you got to do to call in is, well, call the phone number, 250-847-2277, and then just be the first person to do that. There you go, you win. It really is that simple. So let's get that cue to call going for you.
1: It's your chance to win with the Moose. Call now. 250-847-2277. The bubbly valley and lake's biggest variety, the Moose.
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0: There's Shawn Mendes Stitches, and that's right here on the Moose. Morning, it's Matt here with you, and we did, in fact, get a winner for today's pair of tickets to Midsummer Music Festival, and that was to Marcus. So congrats, Marcus. And, well, if you're looking to join Marcus and Guillaume, who are our two winners so far, you can very well do so tomorrow, especially if you're in and around Smithers, because we're doing the scavenger hunt style of things. Essentially, I'll just have tickets with me. They're all will called, but either way, like, all you have to do tomorrow is if you find me, just ask if I have the tickets, and if I do, I will give them to you. Easy peasy. So, that's the way we're going to be doing it tomorrow when there's no show, and apart from that, Thursday and Friday will be more chances to call in and win yourself and win your way into Midsummer Music Festival coming up this weekend. So, congrats to our winners so far. And just stick tuned. Well, stay tuned? Stick around, stay tuned. There it is. That's what I meant. And, well, more chances are coming. Don't you worry.
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1: I'm Darren Bain. The BC Nurses Union says it has filed a 72-hour strike notice. The union says it will be in a legal position to take job action at noon this Thursday. BCNU President Adrienne Geer says for many nurses, it's about more than a new collective agreement.
2: It is about a profession that has reached a breaking point. It is about nurses who can no longer stay silent as they watch experienced and novice colleagues leave the profession, injured and burnt out.
1: BC's Labor Relations Board sets minimum levels of service during a strike for essential services like nursing. Smithers Boston Pizza had its grand reopening on Saturday after closing for maintenance over a year ago. Owner Stuart Ramsey says the restaurant has been popular since its soft opening on June 16th.
3: Since the day that we opened last Monday for our official soft opening, we have been wall to wall every single night.
1: The restaurant closed due to its foundation sinking, which was caused by peat that wasn't removed when the building was constructed. Ramsey says it's currently running limited hours as new staff is hired on. Recently elected BC Conservative leader Carolyn Finley has unveiled a new caucus leadership team. Chilliwack North MLA Heather Maas will serve as interim official opposition leader as Finley doesn't have a seat in the legislature. Maas says she's honored by the appointment.
4: Obviously, we're all hoping that Carolyn will obtain a seat in a by-election before the House resumes sitting. But in the meantime, I'm honored to serve her and the party in this way.
1: Prince George North Cariboo MLA Sheldon Clare will serve as opposition House leader. RCMP have taken over the investigation into the sinking of a charter boat in the waters between Vancouver Island and the BC mainland. Officials say the military-led search for six people still missing after Sunday's incident has been suspended. BC Attorney General Nikki Sharma says work is underway to uncover what happened to the vessel.
5: I think we were all shocked by hearing what happened, and certainly the lives that are potentially lost and those people that stepped into action pretty quickly to try to rescue some of those victims.
1: Officials say four people were rescued and taken to hospital after the boat began taking on water near Roberts Bank, southwest of Vancouver International Airport. And UNBC is joining the next cohort of Dimensions Canada. It's a national initiative led by Canada's federal research funding agencies aimed at transforming research culture through equity, diversity, and inclusion. As part of the cohort, the university reaffirms its ongoing commitment to identifying and eliminating systemic barriers faced by equity-deserving groups across all disciplines and areas of research activity. UNBC endorsed the Dimensions Charter of Principles in 2019. Get daily and weekly news alerts directly to your inbox by signing up at MyBulkleyLakesNow.com.
6: Moose Roads and Weather.
7: Good morning, it's Matt here with you, and the morning drive is still looking the same. We got ourselves some pothole repair on Highway 16. That is between Susquehanna Forest Service Road and Station Road, just over by Whitsett. It'll be single lane alternating too, so just keep an eye out for it. And then 6 kilometers east of Chapley. That's where there's some road maintenance going down. Its speed limits are going down to 50 kilometers an hour in that section, so you just want to keep an eye out for it. And then that's it for the roads. We'll jump right into the weather, which is still looking pretty decent. 16 degrees our daytime high today. Nice and sunny for majority of the day too. And we are still hanging out in the chilly temps at the moment. It's not too bad, but it is a little bit on the nippy side. We're looking at 9 degrees in Smithers, 6 in Houston, and then 3 in Burns Lake.
6: The Moose. This is the Buckley Valley and Lakes Biggest Variety.

Love becomes electric. There's Strange Advance on the Moose. Good morning. It's Matt here with you. It's 8:12 on this Tuesday morning. And I mean, just so far, so good. But did you happen to see that some history is kind of being made? Something really crazy that the Edmonton Oilers are actually doing, as a matter of fact. And it's regarding getting a trio of really talented ladies out to development camp. I'll give you a few more details after a little bit here. We got two songs coming right up now. NSYNC up first. It's Gonna Be Me, right here on the Moose.

0: Patty Smith, the warrior. And that's right here on the Moose. Morning, it's Matt here with you. And this is really a cool hockey story, honestly. The Edmonton Oilers announced their development camp roster, which typically has, you know, recent draft picks and other prospects that the organization has. And this one is included on the list, three women's hockey players: Abby Murphy, Chloe Premiano, Caitlin Kramer. All three of them are going to be getting to go and essentially show their skills off. And, well, this is an awesome moment. It's a great sign of how much attention, of course, women's hockey continues to get. And I looked into it a little bit deeper, too, because I was curious. Can a woman sign an NHL contract? They sure can. There's nothing stopping them from doing that. So if this camp goes really, really well for any three of these ladies, which it could, especially because Murphy was recently picked second overall in the PWHL draft, you never know. Maybe they could be suiting up in the blue and orange. We very well could see actual hockey history coming up. But anyway you slice it, this is really neat. And congrats to the ladies for getting the respect and a little bit of the showtime lights that they deserve.
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0: It's 8:22 here on the Moose. Good morning. It's Matt here with you. Happy Tuesday. And we have a couple more songs to get through before we hit up our final half-hour newscast of the day. Of course, the top-hour ones are going to keep going, but here comes the last one. After the weekend, here on the Moose.

0: Live from the MyBulkleyLakesNow.com newsroom, this is Moose News.
1: I'm Darren Bain. The BC Nurses Union says it has filed a 72-hour strike notice. The union says it will be in a legal position to take job action at noon this Thursday. BCNU President Adrienne Geer says for many nurses, it's about more than a new collective agreement.
2: It is about a profession that has reached a breaking point. It is about nurses who can no longer stay silent as they watch experienced and novice colleagues leave.

0: the profession injured and burnt out.
1: BC's Labor Relations Board sets minimum levels of service during a strike for essential services like nursing. Smithers Boston Pizza had its grand reopening on Saturday after closing for maintenance over a year ago. Owner Stuart Ramsey says the restaurant has been popular since its soft opening on June 16th.
2: Since the day that we opened last Monday for our official soft opening, we have been wall to wall every single night.
1: The restaurant closed due to its foundation sinking, which was caused by peat that wasn't removed when the building was constructed. Ramsey says it's currently running limited hours as new staff is hired on. Recently elected BC Conservative leader Carolyn Finley has unveiled a new caucus leadership team. Chilliwack North MLA Heather Maas will serve as interim official opposition leader as Finley doesn't have a seat in the legislature. Maas says she's honored by the appointment.
3: Obviously, we're all hoping that Carolyn will obtain a seat in a by-election before the House resumes sitting. But in the meantime, I'm honored to serve her and the party in this way.
1: Prince George North Cariboo MLA Sheldon Clare will serve as opposition House leader. RCMP have taken over the investigation into the sinking of a charter boat in the waters between Vancouver Island and the BC mainland. Officials say the military-led search for six people still missing after Sunday's incident has been suspended. BC Attorney General Nikki Sharma says work is underway to uncover what happened to the vessel.
4: I think we were all shocked by hearing what happened, and certainly the lives that are potentially lost and those people that stepped into action pretty quickly to try to rescue some of those victims.
1: Officials say four people were rescued and taken to hospital after the boat began taking on water near Roberts Bank, southwest of Vancouver International Airport. And UNBC is joining the next cohort of Dimensions Canada. It's a national initiative led by Canada's federal research funding agencies aimed at transforming research culture through equity, diversity, and inclusion. As part of the cohort, the university reaffirms its ongoing commitment to identifying and eliminating systemic barriers faced by equity-deserving groups across all disciplines and areas of research activity. UNBC endorsed the Dimensions Charter of Principles in 2019. Get daily and weekly news alerts directly to your inbox by signing up at mybulkleyleaksnow.com.
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6: Good morning, it's Matt here with you, and the morning drive is still looking the same. We got ourselves some pothole repair on Highway 16. That is between Susqueam Forest Service Road and Station Road, just over by Whitsett. It'll be single lane alternating too, so just keep an eye out for it. And then 6 kilometers east of Chapley, that's where there's some road maintenance going down. Its speed limits are going down to 50 kilometers an hour in that section, so you just want to keep an eye out for it. And then that's it for the roads. We'll jump right into the weather, which is still looking pretty decent. 16 degrees our daytime high today. Nice and sunny for majority of the day, too. And we are still hanging out in the chilly temps at the moment. It's not too bad, but it is a little bit on the nippy side. We're looking at 9 degrees in Smithers, 6 in Houston, and then 3 in Burns Lake.
5: A cold one with a warm breeze. Summer sizzles on the Moose.

0: There's Colin James, just came back on the Moose. Good morning, it's Matt here with you. And earlier in the hour, we were talking about the trio of ladies that got invited out to the Edmonton Oilers development camp, which is Abby Murphy, Chloe Permirano, and then Caitlin Kramer. All three of them got to go to the development camp. And well, if you don't know what that even is, development camps are essentially just giving the staff of the team the ability to look at the talent, build some skills, or giving just players a chance to play in a pro environment. So to see these players getting included alongside some Oilers prospects, this is a pretty big deal, let me just say. It's also one of those stories that can definitely mean a lot for some young lady hockey players out there. Like, obviously, this is really impressive. And I can't stress this enough. There is a chance that one of these ladies could make the team. There's nothing stopping them. If they have a great showing at the development camp and maybe when they do some scrimmage matches, they play and they just light it up. Who knows? Maybe we can see one of these ladies winging it with Connor McDavid. That'd be kind of cool, actually. I'd be 100% behind that as an Oilers fan. And just as a hockey fan, too. This is really cool. It's really big for the game, and it's really cool to see that these doors really are opening up.
1: Pasta, stir fry.
2: Changing your dinner plans the moment you smell your neighbor's barbecue.
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1: 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And of course, with all the tires going to be recycled to keep the community clean.
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1: It's 8:53 here on the Moose. Good morning. It's Matt here with you. And we got two final songs to wrap up 8 o'clock. So we'll get right to it. 9 o'clock is almost upon us. And here's Creed with Higher, right here on the Moose.

0: Live from the MyBulkleyLakesNow.com newsroom, this is Moose News.
1: I'm Darren Bain. The BC Nurses Union says it has filed a 72-hour strike notice. The union says it will be in a legal position to take job action at noon this Thursday. BCNU President Adrienne Geer says for many nurses, it's about more than a new collective agreement.
2: It is about a profession that has reached a breaking point. It is about nurses who can no longer stay silent as they watch experienced and novice colleagues leave the profession injured and burnt out.
1: BC's Labor Relations Board sets minimum levels of service during a strike for essential services like nursing. Smithers Boston Pizza had its grand reopening on Saturday after closing for maintenance over a year ago. Owner Stuart Ramsey says the restaurant has been popular since its soft opening on June 16th.
3: Since the day that we opened last Monday for our official soft opening, we have been wall to wall every single night.
1: The restaurant closed due to its foundation sinking, which was caused by peat that wasn't removed when the building was constructed. Ramsey says it's currently running limited hours as new staff is hired on. Recently elected BC Conservative leader Carolyn Finley has unveiled a new caucus leadership team. Chilliwack North MLA Heather Maas will serve as interim official opposition leader as Finley doesn't have a seat in the legislature. Maas says she's honored by the appointment.
4: Obviously, we're all hoping that Carolyn will obtain a seat in a by-election before the House resumes sitting. But in the meantime, I'm honored to serve her and the party in this way.
1: Prince George North Cariboo MLA Sheldon Clare will serve as opposition House leader. RCMP have taken over the investigation into the sinking of a charter boat in the waters between Vancouver Island and the BC mainland. Officials say the military-led search for six people still missing after Sunday's incident has been suspended. BC Attorney General Nikki Sharma says work is underway to uncover what happened to the vessel.
5: I think we were all shocked by hearing what happened, and certainly the lives that are potentially lost and those people that stepped into action pretty quickly to try to rescue some of those victims.
1: Officials say four people were rescued and taken to hospital after the boat began taking on water near Roberts Bank, southwest of Vancouver International Airport. And UNBC is joining the next cohort of Dimensions Canada. It's a national initiative led by Canada's federal research funding agencies aimed at transforming research culture through equity, diversity, and inclusion. As part of the cohort, the university reaffirms its ongoing commitment to identifying and eliminating systemic barriers faced by equity-deserving groups across all disciplines and areas of research activity. UNBC endorsed the Dimensions Charter of Principles in 2019. Get daily and weekly news alerts directly to your inbox by signing up at MyBulkleyLakesNow.com.
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6: Good morning, it's Matt here with you, and the morning drive is still looking the same. We got ourselves some pothole repair on Highway 16. That is between Susqua Forest Service Road and Station Road, just over by Whitsett. It'll be single lane alternating too, so just keep an eye out for it. And then 6 kilometers east of Chapley. That's where there's some road maintenance going down. Its speed limits are going down to 50 kilometers an hour in that section, so you'll just want to keep an eye out for it. And then that's it for the roads. We'll jump right into the weather, which is still looking pretty decent. 16 degrees our daytime high today. Nice and sunny for majority of the day, too. And we are still hanging out in the chilly temps at the moment. It's not too bad, but it is a little bit on the nippy side. We're looking at 9 degrees in Smithers, 6 in Houston, and then 3 in Burns Lake.
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1: When your legs don't work like they used to before, and I can't sweep you off of your feet, will your mouth still remember the taste of my love? Will your eyes still smile from your cheek?

Sarah McLachlan, Sweet Surrender, right here on the Moose. Morning, it's Matt here with you. It's 9:13 on this Tuesday morning, and it's the day before Canada Day. And well, that certainly is going to be a busy day, especially if you do have some like traditions that you do follow with your family, but maybe you don't. Maybe you don't know what you're going to be doing for Canada Day. So allow me to help after two songs. Well, you know, we got the music after all. So we'll come up with some ideas. A bunch of events are going down in the BVLD, so we'll talk about them, figure out what will be the best fit for you after Genesis. Tonight, tonight, tonight, here on the Moose.

0: There's the banners, someone to you on the Bulkley Valley and Lakes biggest variety. It's the Moose. Good morning, it's Matt here with you. And well, like I was saying before, Canada Day is tomorrow. You probably knew that. You have a calendar, don't you? Anyways, well, we gotta figure out what we can be getting up to. Of course, if you do have your own family thing that you do, that's all hunky-dory. Good for you. Right on. But if you're looking for events to be heading out and exploring with, I've got a couple of pretty cool ones at the very least, even here in Smithers, to tell you about, because the town itself, the main event for Canada Day at Beauville Square, is going to be from noon until 3 with their Touch a Truck. That's also going to have some live entertainment with some giveaways, free ice cream as well. That was a pertinent thing that I noticed in the ad for this. And, well, even just up the hill, there's a little bit more cool stuff going on. You might have heard Hudson Bay Mountain is doing something pretty cool. First time ever opening on Canada Day. That's going to be from 10 until 4. Weather dependent, of course, but it does look like it's supposed to be nice tomorrow for a little bit of a ride the sky. It's going to be like $20 for adults and $10 for kids, and should be just an absolute beautiful time to celebrate Canada. The
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0: It is 9:24 here on the Moose. Good morning, it's Matt here with you, and we're jumping right back into the swing of things with some more tunes. Here's Sabrina Carpenter with Espresso right here on the Moose.

Here's Blue Rodeo with Try, and that's right here on the Moose. Morning, it's Matt here with you, and we are at the 9:30 mark, which we can't quite talk Canada Day yet because we have one more song to get through. So we can, and we shall, and then we'll chat about

0: Matchbox 20, there's Bent on the Moose. Morning, it's Matt here with you. And continuing on our chat about the events that we've got going down for Canada Day here in the BVLD. There's one going in Telqua. It's at the Telqua Museum from 10 until 3:30. And I have a book sale, scavenger hunt, kids activities, games, popcorn, beverages, the whole nine. It's going to be full of fun. And then Houston, as you know, has their community celebration at the Jamie Baxter Park. That's starting at 11:30 with some live music, the barbecue at noon, bouncy castles, tie-dye. Can we make tie-dye shirts? That's actually pretty intriguing. Games and fun for all ages. And then out in Burns Lake, there are a few things going on as well. There's a Canada Day breakfast at the Legion. That's going to be from 9 until 11 a.m. And then celebrations at Spirit Square starting at 11. Opening ceremonies, music, sweet treats, and some closing remarks. And then probably wrapping that up around 2. So anywhere you are in the BVLD, there is going to be something for you to celebrate Canada.
1: You worry about firing up the grill, we'll handle the playlist. Summer Sizzles on the Moose.
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0: It's 9:37 now here on the Bulkley Valley and Lake's biggest variety, the Moose. Good morning, it's Matt here with you. And we're just jumping right back into the swing of things once again. We will circle back and figure out the rest of Canada Day in the BVLD, but that's after Huey Lewis and the News, right here on the Moose.

0: There's Shaboozy with good news. That's right here on the Moose. Morning, it's Matt here with you. And speaking of Canada Day, you might be wondering, what's going on with the Moose for Canada Day? Well, if you recall last year, we did our little Canada Day tour thing. We just went and checked out all of the events across the BVLD, and Logan and myself are doing that once again this year. We're just pivoting where we're going to be. Last year, Smithers was Logan's domain. Now it's mine. So I'll stick around Smithers. Logan's going to be heading out to Burns Lake, Grand Isle, and Houston. And I'll go to Telqua as well, just because it's nice and close, and maybe pop up to Whitsett too. So if you do see us on the road tomorrow, also remember that if you find me in particular while I'm hanging around the Canada Day events here in Smithers, if you come find me and ask me about Midsummer Music Festival tickets, first person that does that is going to win themselves some Midsummer Music Festival tickets, a pair of them. So remember that for tomorrow. And then if we don't talk to you again until then, happy Canada Day to you.
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0: Well, we made it to 9:52 here on the Moose. Good morning. Matt here with you. And we have a couple of songs to wrap up 9 o'clock. So we'll just get right into them. Here's you two. Beautiful day. Right here on the Moose.
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1: Good morning, I'm Brendan Pollu. BC nurses could begin job action as soon as Thursday if a deal isn't reached with the province. Vista Radio provincial reporter Emily Javeski has more.
2: BC Nurses Union President Adrian Gear said Monday the union had filed a 72-hour strike notice.
3: This decision was not made lightly.
2: BC's Labor Relations Board would mandate a minimum level of service for nurses, but Gear said job action could include refusing non-nursing tasks or restricting overtime. It comes after nurses rejected a tentative agreement reached with the province in May. Emily Joveski, Vista News, Victoria.
1: Recently elected BC Conservative leader Carolyn Findlay has unveiled a new caucus leadership team. Chilliwack North MLA Heather Maas will serve as interim official opposition leader as Findlay does not have a seat in the legislature. Maas says she's honored by the appointment.
4: Obviously, we're all hoping that Carolyn will obtain a seat in a by-election before the House resumes sitting. But in the meantime, I'm honored to serve her and the party in this way.
1: Prince George North Cariboo MLA Sheldon Clare will serve as opposition House leader. UNBC political science professor Dr. Gary Wilson has been awarded the Polar Medal. It is one of Canada's highest honors, recognizing exceptional contributions to strengthening understanding and awareness of the nation's north and polar regions. He received it from Louise Arbour, the Governor General of Canada, during a ceremony at Rideau Hall in Ottawa on Thursday. Wilson is the first member of the UNBC community to receive this distinction. Over the last two decades at UNBC, he has focused extensively on the evolution of self-government in the Inuit regions of the Canadian Arctic, culminating in the co-authored book Nested Federalism and Inuit Governance in the Canadian Arctic. Canada's Minister for Eternal Trade is highlighting the need for ambition after a committee meeting on efforts to open trade and allow labor mobility between provinces and territories. Dominic LeBlanc says trade can play a leadership role in driving change across the country, but for that to happen, they need to move faster on priorities and meet established timelines. He adds much of the work needed after commitments were made in January lies with the provinces and territories. LeBlanc also says it's disappointing that a May implementation date was missed by the provinces and territories with direct-to-consumer alcohol sales. He says efforts are underway to ensure the framework is in place this summer. And the grand reopening for Smithers Boston Pizza was held on Saturday after being closed for well over a year. Manager Sergio Effio says he's feeling good with the opening.
5: Good and relieved that we actually can move now and make it grow now.
1: The foundation had sunk about 7 inches due to peat remaining in the ground when the building was constructed. Owner Stuart Ramsey says it's currently running limited hours as new staff is hired to build the team. Be the first to know. Get news alerts directly to your inbox by signing up at MyBulkleyLakesNow.com.
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6: Good morning, it's Matt here with you, and the morning drive is still looking the same. Two things to look out for. First of which is some pothole repair on Highway 16. That is between the Susquehanna Forest Service Road and Station Road. So, like a 2 kilometer stretch of single lane alternating. Keep an eye out for it. And then over towards Topley. That's where the road maintenance is still going. 6 kilometers to the east of Topley, as a matter of fact. Speed limit goes down to 50. And then that's it. We can jump into the weather, which we've warmed up a little bit, but also got a little cloudy, too. So a little partly cloudy over the course of the rest of the day now. 18 looking to be our daytime high. And we are currently sitting at 14 in Smithers, 13 in Houston, 13 in Burns Lake.
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0: Multi-Valley of Lakes Space Variety is on the Moose.

There's Brian Adams with Heaven. That's right here on The Moose. Morning, it's Matt here with you. It's 10:12 on this Tuesday morning. And I'm curious, does your family have any like Canada Day traditions? Are you going to be doing something in particular coming up tomorrow? Or are you just taking in one of the many events that we've got kicking around the BVLD? That's what we'll be chatting about after the next two songs. So we'll get into it and give you some time to think with the Foo Fighters. Times like these on The Moose.

0: There's Hootie and the Blowfish. I go blind. And that's right here on the Moose. Morning, it's Matt here with you. And Canada Day is one of those holidays where it seems that families do it differently, depending on which family it is, right? Like, some people are doing community events, of course. Others will head out into the bush and just do some camping. Maybe a backyard at the one uncle's house because he's got one on the lake. Whatever it is that you're doing, that's what I want to know. If you've got like a tradition, something that you guys usually do every year, even if that is attending at a community event, let me know on the Facebook page. It's the Moose BVLD.
1: The Moose.
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0: It's 10:21 on the Moose. Good morning. It's Matt here with you. And, well, I think we're going to take a little trip back in time to when I was aged zero. The oldest I was in this year was 2 months old. All right, here's 1999. It's Prince here on the Moose.

Hand in my pocket. There's Alanis Morissette on the moose. Good morning, it's Matt here with you, and we are talking Canada Day, and in particular, if your family's got some Canada Day traditions. So we'll hit on it once again after a couple more songs. We've got to get it going again with Pearl Jam. Here's Wreckage on the moose.

0: There's Loud Luxury and Bryce Vine. I'm Not All Right. And that's right here on the Moose. Morning, Matt here with you, and we're talking Canada Day. And, well, traditional family traditions. Well, I guess it doesn't have to be traditional family traditions, just traditions. But it is kind of funny, a little bit, about some of these traditions. Because sometimes they're not even something big, right? Like, you'll wear red for the day. And then just have, like, yourself a regular day, or maybe even fire up some pancakes for breakfast or something, right? Go watch the fireworks nearby as well. Or just grabbing some ice cream. I mean, the same group of people every year. That's kind of what we used to do. The uncle with a house on the lake, that's the tradition that I had until they sold the lake house. And then I moved. So, you know, I can't really attend now, but we used to just go swimming, have a barbecue, and then watch the fireworks over the lake. It was always awesome. So that was our tradition. It's a little, you know, passive now. But what's yours? If you got one, whether it's a community event in your own backyard or wherever it is, let me know on the Facebook page. It's the Moose BVLD.
1: No shirt, no shoes, no worries. Summer sizzles on the Moose.
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0: It's 10:40 here on the Moose. Morning, it's Matt here with you. We're getting right back into the swing of things again with some more tunes, and then we're going to hit up S&P, see what they've got cooking up for maybe some good deals out in Houston. So we'll see what happens after Dua Lipa. Here's Houdini on the Moose.

0: There's Blind Melon, No Rain. That's right here on the Moose. Good morning, it's Matt here with you, and we are joined once again by salesman extraordinaire, Shane, down at S&P in Houston. How you doing today, Shane?
1: Doing great, Matt. How are you today?
0: You know, not too bad. It's a little cloudy for my liking, at the very least, here in Smithers right now, but otherwise, can't complain.
1: All right, sounds good. Let's talk a little bit today about some of our featured specials, and I've talked about them before. If you click on our website, and before you touch anything, if you just scroll down, you'll see a bunch of our specials, some great deals, and today I want to talk about a 2017 Jeep Wrangler Unlimited four-wheel drive, four-door sport, and it's on right now for $19,900, a great little Jeep for summer. And as well, we have a 2021 Silverado 1500 Crew Cab Standard Box 4-Wheel Drive Custom Trail Boss, and that's at a great price as well at $19,999. 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
0: It is 10:53 here on the Moose. Good morning. It's Matt here with you. And we got two songs to wrap up the 10 o'clock hour. And they're both good. Like, honestly, like, it's kind of back-to-back hits. It's a little Depeche Mode, Enjoy the Silence, and the new Sensation in Excess to wrap it up. And we'll be into 11 o'clock. So we'll get it going and enjoy the silence here on the Moose.

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1: Good morning, I'm Brendan Pollu. BC nurses could begin job action as soon as Thursday if a deal isn't reached with the province. Vista Radio provincial reporter Emily Javeski has more.
2: BC Nurses Union President Adrian Gear said Monday the union had filed a 72-hour strike notice.
3: This decision was not made lightly.
2: BC's Labor Relations Board would mandate a minimum level of service for nurses, but Gear said job action could include refusing non-nursing tasks or restricting overtime. It comes after nurses rejected a tentative agreement reached with the province in May. Emily Javeski, Vista News, Victoria.
1: Recently elected BC Conservative leader Carolyn Findlay has unveiled a new caucus leadership team. Chilliwack North MLA Heather Maas will serve as interim official opposition leader as Findlay does not have a seat in the legislature. Maas says she's honored by the appointment.
4: Obviously, we're all hoping that Carolyn will obtain a seat in a by-election before the House resumes sitting. But in the meantime, I'm honored to serve her and the party in this way.
1: Prince George North Cariboo MLA Sheldon Clare will serve as opposition House leader. UNBC political science professor Dr. Gary Wilson has been awarded the Polar Medal. It is one of Canada's highest honors, recognizing exceptional contributions to strengthening understanding and awareness of the nation's north and polar regions. He received it from Louise Arbour, the Governor General of Canada, during a ceremony at Rideau Hall in Ottawa on Thursday. Wilson is the first member of the UNBC community to receive this distinction. Over the last two decades at UNBC, he has focused extensively on the evolution of self-government in the Inuit regions of the Canadian Arctic, culminating in the co-authored book Nested Federalism and Inuit Governance in the Canadian Arctic. Canada's Minister for Eternal Trade is highlighting the need for ambition after a committee meeting on efforts to open trade and allow labor mobility between provinces and territories. Dominic LeBlanc says trade can play a leadership role in driving change across the country, but for that to happen, they need to move faster on priorities and meet established timelines. He adds much of the work needed after commitments were made in January lies with the provinces and territories. LeBlanc also says it's disappointing that a May implementation date was missed by the provinces and territories with direct-to-consumer alcohol sales. He says efforts are underway to ensure the framework is in place this summer. And the grand reopening for Smithers Boston Pizza was held on Saturday after being closed for well over a year. Manager Sergio Effio says he's feeling good with the opening.
5: Good and relieved that we actually can move now and make it grow now.
1: The foundation had sunk about 7 inches due to peat remaining in the ground when the building was constructed. Owner Stuart Ramsey says it's currently running limited hours as new staff is hired to build the team. Be the first to know. Get news alerts directly to your inbox by signing up at mybulkleylakesnow.com.
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7: Good morning, it's Matt here with you, and the morning drive is still looking the same. Two things to look out for, first of which is some pothole repair on Highway 16. That is between the Susquehanna Forest Service Road and Station Road. So like a 2 kilometer stretch of single lane alternating. Keep an eye out for it. And then over towards Topley, that's where the road maintenance is still going. 6 kilometers to the east of Topley, as a matter of fact. Speed limit goes down to 50. And then that's it. We can jump into the weather, which we've warmed up a little bit, but also got a little cloudy, too. So a little partly cloudy over the course of the rest of the day now. 18 looking to be our daytime high. And we are currently sitting at 14 in Smithers, 13 in Houston, 13 in Burns Lake.
6: The Moose promises the Bulky Valley and Lake's biggest variety.

There's Alexander Stewart, his problem instead, here on the Moose. Morning, it's Matt here with you. It's 11:11, make a wish here on the Moose, and, well, we are going to keep it moving with some Fleetwood Mac. It's everywhere, and it's right here.

0: There's chaos with Crab Bucket, and that's right here on The Moose. Good morning, it's Matt here with you. And as you know, Midsummer Music Festival is almost here, and with it being near, the countdown getting very, very real. It is, in fact, happening this weekend here in Smithers. And if you've been thinking about grabbing passes, of course, I'll give you that reminder once again that we do have a few to give away. Two more to do on air. So two pairs more to do on Thursday and Friday. Tomorrow, you just have to find me at a Canada Day event in and around Smithers, whether that's up on the mountain, at Beauville Square, out in Telqua, wherever it is. If you find me and ask me if I have tickets, I'll give them to you. Easy peasy. So apart from that, just also remember that you do want to grab your tickets anyways. Like, you want to get your passes going. Don't leave it till the last second, because what would be worse than just procrastinating a little, and then you get FOMO because you can't even attend? What if they sell out? There's, of course, going to be fire codes to enforce, so you never know. Grab your tickets as soon as you can.
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0: It's 11:21 on the Moose. Good morning, it's Matt here with you, and we are getting back into the swing of things. We'll keep chatting about Midsummer Music Festival. It is coming up this weekend, but first, it's What's Up? Four Non-Blondes on the Moose.

0: There's Alex Warren with Ordinary on the Bulkley Valley and Lakes Biggest Variety. It's the Moose. Good morning. It's Matt here with you. And well, talking about Midsummer, I mean, I suppose the best part about Midsummer Music Fest is that everybody is pretty much going to be going for their own reason. Maybe it's particular artists, could be all of the artists in total, just some camping and hanging out with the buddies, or just wandering around, checking out some of the vendors, and then soaking up the atmosphere. That very well could be what you're getting going for. So what is it? What are you most excited about for Midsummer Music Festival? Is there anything in particular? You can let me know on the Facebook page. It's the Moose BVLD.
1: The Bulkley Valley and Lakes' biggest variety. The
2: Moose. 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

0: Red Hot Chili Peppers, Californication. That's right here on the Bulkley Valley Lake's biggest variety, the Moose. Good morning. Matt here with you. It's 11 o'clock. As a matter of fact, it's 11 minutes until 12 o'clock. So that means we got to wrap things up soon. Garrett will be taking over to get you through the afternoon, but then no show tomorrow. I won't see you bright and early, but I will be hitting the airwaves at 11 o'clock, as will our news reporter Logan, because we're doing our Canada Day tour once again. And then also another thing to note as well, tomorrow in the noon hour, then also like about, I'm pretty sure at like 3 o'clock as well, we're doing a Made and Played in Canada showcase. If you never heard of Made and Played in Canada, it's a prerogative that our company started, Vista Radio, that essentially showcases local artists. You're able to upload your music onto there, you get a little profile, you get some airtime on all of our radio stations. It's really cool. So, if you know an artist, you can mention it to them, but if you want to tune in to hear what the local sound really sounds like, that's the place to do it. It's the noon hour tomorrow. And then in between there, 11 o'clock and 1 o'clock, you'll have Logan and myself touring around the BVLD for Canada Day. So, it's going to be a busy one, that's for sure. So with that being said, I'll leave you to it. Have yourself a great rest of your day. We'll catch you again tomorrow.
1: 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Neither do we. The Bulkley Valley and Lake's biggest variety is on the Moose.
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1: Good afternoon, I'm Brendan Paulou. 20 calls were received over the weekend by the Smithers RCMP, including a motorcycle crash in Telqua. Police said it was received at about 8:24 p.m. that the driver was trapped under the vehicle. Now Mounties assisted paramedics and firefighters, with the driver able to be freed with minor injuries. Other calls included assaults, traffic complaints, wellness checks, and a drunk in public complaint. If you're heading out for Canada Day, BC Highway Patrol is reminding drivers to make safety a priority. With Canada Day falling midweek, Corporal Michael McLaughlin says the reminder extends well into the holiday weekend.
2: We can expect that people have taken some extra time off. Bear that in mind when you're using our highways. Traffic could be unexpectedly light or unexpectedly heavy. Either way, speed limits exist for a reason. Make sure you're focused. Make sure you haven't had anything to drink or you're not under the influence of any drugs on our roads.
1: Drivers are also encouraged to check DriveBC before traveling for the latest road conditions. BC nurses could begin job action as soon as Thursday if a deal isn't reached with the province. Vista Radio provincial reporter Emily Javeski has more.
3: BC Nurses Union President Adrian Gear said Monday the union had filed a 72-hour strike notice.
4: This decision was not made lightly.
3: BC's Labor Relations Board would mandate a minimum level of service for nurses, but Gear said job action could include refusing non-nursing tasks or restricting overtime. It comes after nurses rejected a tentative agreement reached with the province in May. Emily Joveski, Vista News, Victoria.
1: BC Conservative leader Carrie Lynn Findlay has tapped Heather Maas as interim opposition leader until Findlay can secure a seat in the legislature. Findlay unveiled her revamped caucus leadership team yesterday. Maas says she's honored by the appointment. Now, the Chilliwack North MLA rejected criticism that there's a divide between Findlay loyalists and more centrist caucus members.
5: We're all on the same team, and I know from being with all my fellow caucus members, we're all in this together, 100%.
1: The BC Conservatives are set to hold an official caucus meeting in Penticton later this week. And Dr. Gary Wilson is the first faculty member from UNBC to receive Canada's highest honor recognizing exceptional contributions to strengthening understanding and awareness of the nation's northern polar regions. On Thursday, he received the Polar Medal from Louise Arbour, the Governor General of Canada, during a ceremony at Rideau Hall in Ottawa. Now, Wilson referenced his book, Nested Federalism and Inuit Governance in the Canadian Arctic, about the evolution of self-governance in the Arctic.
6: Had the negotiation and signing of land claims agreements. We've seen the emergence of new forms of government and governance. It's just a very dynamic place to kind of do work, do research, and to study.
1: He currently chairs the Political Science Department and coordinated the Northern Studies Program for more than 15 years, recently returning as acting program coordinator. Be the first to know. Get news alerts directly to your inbox by signing up at mybulkleylakesnow.com.
7: Mostly clear this afternoon for the Bulkley Valley. Winds north 30, the high to 22. Tonight, a couple of clouds. Winds north 30 becoming light, the low to 8. The Lakes District mixed the sun and cloud up to 21 today. Cloudy tonight and the low near 7.
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8: It's my
0: proportions.
8: I got my mommy up and I can't let go. I'm hot blooded. I'm hot blooded.
0: The Bulkley Valley and Lakes biggest variety is on the Moose.

0: the Bulkley Valley and Lakes' biggest variety, the Moose, with a big song from the blockbuster Spider-Man out just about, I guess, about 24 years ago. That was the Tobey Maguire Spider-Man. It's Chad Kroeger and Josie Scott from Saliva. Chad, of course, from Nickelback. That is Hero. I'm Gareth Reed. Canada Day approacheth. Jamie Baxter Memorial Park in Houston is going to be the site of all the festivities, kicking off at just about midday. There'll be a big community barbecue, some great entertainment, some family and kids activities, bouncy castles. So much fun to be had tomorrow for Canada Day in Houston.
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4: It's camping season. 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

0: The Bulkley Valley and Lakes biggest variety, the Moose. That is a song that 15-year-old Brad Arnold, who was the drummer at the time, wrote that. 15 years old, sitting in a boring old high school geometry class. That is Three Doors Down with Kryptonite. My name is Gareth Reed. Here we are at midday, so you've obviously had your lunch now. We've got the little bit of the doldrums that are going to happen at about 2:30, 3 o'clock. Seems to have that energy drop. If your coffee pick-me-up doesn't seem to be lasting long enough, they say the grapefruit may offer a boost. Supposedly, the fruit contains a lot of compounds that can slow down the breakdown of certain substances in the body, but it might also boost your caffeine buzz. But you got to be careful because they say that grapefruit juice can interact with many prescription medications that you may be taking. Some of them could lessen the effect. Some of them could intensify the effect. Just make sure you know how your day is going before you decide to add some grapefruit.
1: The Bulkley Valley and Lakes biggest variety.
2: 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Because when a child is sick, family stays. And Ronald McDonald House stays with them.
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0: The Buckley Valley and Lakes greatest variety, The Moose, going back to 1989. Jeff Healey Band's smash debut album, See the Light. That is Angel Eyes. I'm Gareth Reed. I feel like I have missed out on this. I love me some fast food. I love going to all the chains. Whenever we go to a different country, I get to visit all the weird burger chains they have over there. I didn't know about this one. Do you know about Beaver Tails? I guess they've been around a long time. They got 140 locations. I guess the closest ones to us would be probably Jasper or Calgary or maybe even Vancouver, depending on how you drive. But they are teaming up with the most Canadian, I mean, Beaver Tails, I guess, a very Canadian thing. Of course, most of us call it Bannock. 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They are teaming up with the ultimate of Canadian companies, Kraft Dinner, and they're doing a KD Takeover Beaver Dog. You got yourself a hot dog wrapped in a Bannock, topped with Kraft Dinner. I am not driving all the way to Jasper for it, but I may make that for myself tonight.
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Sure, parenting can be tough, but look at it this way. You now have your own mini landscaping crew to cut the lawn. The Moose.

The Moose promises the lovely valley and lake's biggest variety. The Moose. Variety of epic proportions. The multi-valley and lake's biggest variety is on the Moose.

0: the Buckley Valley and Lakes greatest variety, the Moose. That is Coleman Hell from his full-length debut album, Summerland. And that's Fireproof. My name is Gareth Reed. It's going to be a great time to be at Bowville Square tomorrow, Smithers. It's the main hub of activities. It's going to be taking place from noon to 3. There'll be the Touch a Truck experience for the wee ones, the chance to jump in and out of a police cruiser on the good side. There'll be some live music and, of course, free treats and some swag. The big Main Street History Walk is going to happen tomorrow. It's going to be a wonderful time to be in Smithers for Canada Day.
1: The biggest variety from Burns Lake to Houston and all the puddles in between. The Bulkley Valley and Lake's biggest variety is on the Moose.
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0: The Bulkley Valley and Lakes biggest variety. The Moose going back 20 years for that one. From Future Sex Love Sounds, it's Justin Timberlake, Sexy Bag. I'm Gareth Reed. Amy and I are going to be doing some renos on the house right away, replacing the siding out there. It's pretty ugly. It's going to be a big project. I'm not looking forward to it, but supposedly it will add a little return on investment. And that is a big thing, I guess, when you're renovating your house. You got to make sure that you're going to get that money back that you put into it. Like if you put up bumblebee-themed wallpaper or you build a 15-foot backyard tiki bar, according to Zillow, the home folks, those are home improvements that will not see a return on investment and may send people running the other way. The way that you can build up your home and make some money back, replace your garage door, replace your entry door, do that fiber cement siding, or maybe even do a minor kitchen remodel. You're going to get your return on investments there. It turns out all the things that I want to do are not going to be good for the next people to buy the house. So that's who I can blame my terrible design choices on, future buyers.
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1: The Moose.

0: the Buckley Valley and Lakes biggest variety, the Moose. That's a gentleman who made it cool to bump into furniture again. It's Corey Hart because he's wearing his sunglasses at night. I'm Gareth Reed. Make sure you've taken the time today to go to mybuckleylakesnow.com because we have some great news stories from all across the region, including one out of 100 Mile, where ICBC must pay damages to a janitorial supply company with an office in 100 Mile after a civil resolution tribunal determined that a company truck had been vandalized and it was not new worker errors. I guess Dawson Truck Centers found fuel in the DEF tank, which required repairs, and the tribunal said, yeah, that would be vandalism. A saboteur putting diesel into a DEF tank in 100 Mile? I think that has to be the most Canadian passive-aggressive corporate espionage in history.
1: Microbrews, caribou and trails that make you say, ooh, we're always down for an adventure. The Bulkley Valley and Lake's biggest variety, the Moose.
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0: The Bulkley Valley and Lakes biggest variety, the Moose. That is the Killers, somebody told me. Somebody told me the frontman Brandon Flowers from the Killers been branching out into different sonic territory lately. He just announced his third solo album, Thrasher, which was recorded in Nashville and supposedly leans heavily into a classic country-western style. Be an interesting listen for sure. I'm Gareth Reed, Burns Lake. Tomorrow, the site of yet another wonderful Canada Day. Spirit Square is going to be a lot of fun. It's going to be music and cake and family fun. Of course, everything's going to kick off nice and early in the morning, 7:30 with a Rotary Club pancake breakfast. Perfect time to pack in some carbs and get ready for the fun for the rest of the day.
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1: 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Summer sizzles on the Moose.

0: finished recording the record, and he says he is so happy, and it's unlike anything he's ever done before. I'm looking forward to that. That's I'm Still Standing. I'm Gareth Reed. Tomorrow, the big day, Canada's birthday, the annual celebration of our nationhood back in 1867, although it wasn't first established as a holiday until 1879. It's like 12 years of people going, come on, can we celebrate with a day off? Canada Day is also the official second half of the year day, the perfect time to reflect on how your year is going so far and on the New Year's resolutions that were made. I think it's officially time for me to rename them next year's resolutions.
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6: Microbrews. Caribou and trails that make you say, ooh, we're always down for an adventure. The Bulkley Valley and Lake's biggest variety, the Moose.

0: The Bulkley Valley and Lakes biggest variety, the Moose. Boy, did I have a crush on her. Sandy Horn, the bass player for the Spoon. She had that really cute, crimped hair that looked so awesome in the 80s. That is the Spoon's Romantic Traffic. I'm Gareth Reed. Yeah, Spoon's a Canadian band, but they're not going to be on our website, madeandplayedincanada.ca, because that is for up-and-coming Canadian bands. And we're going to focus on a lot of them tomorrow at noon. We've got our Made and Played in Canada just in time for Canada Day festivities beginning at noon. But go ahead and get your band up there and get a listen on as well. madeandplayedincanada.ca.
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1: Good afternoon. I'm Logan Flint. 20 calls were received over the weekend by Smithers RCMP, including a motorcycle crash in Telqua on Sunday. Police said it was received at about 8:24 p.m. and that the driver was trapped under the vehicle. Mounties assisted paramedics and firefighters, with the driver able to be freed with minor injuries. Other calls included assaults, traffic complaints, wellness checks, and a drunken public complaint. The Lakes Learning Center in Burns Lake will be getting a new building with funding from the province. It's part of a $49.5 million spend for prefabricated building projects at six schools in total. The province said the new building will help address structural issues with the current one and improve accessibility. It added prefabricated structures are more cost-effective than traditional ones and can be built in less time. Since 2023, BC has approved almost $550 million for 44 prefabricated projects, introducing almost 9,000 new classroom seats. A BC Supreme Court judge has dismissed a Richmond company's bid to reopen the Cowichan Aboriginal title case. Our provincial reporter Emily Joveski has the story.
2: A judge says relitigating the case would be an abuse of process. The August 2025 court ruling says the Cowichan have title claim to part of Richmond and fishing rights in the area. Montrose argued it should have had a say in the case, and the judgment has negatively impacted its planned developments in the area. The province and several other parties are appealing the 2025 ruling over concerns about private property rights and overlapping territorial claims. Emily Joveski, Vista News, Victoria.
1: If you're heading out for Canada Day, BC Highway Patrol is reminding drivers to make safety a priority. With Canada Day falling mid-week, Corporal Michael McLaughlin says the reminder extends through the holiday weekend.
3: We can expect that people have taken some extra time off. Bear that in mind when you're using our highways. Traffic could be unexpectedly light or unexpectedly heavy. Either way, speed limits exist for a reason. Make sure you're focused. Make sure you haven't had anything to drink or you're not under the influence of any drugs on our roads.
1: Drivers are also encouraged to check Drive BC before traveling for the latest road conditions. And Canada Day celebrations are set for tomorrow in the Bulkley Valley and Lakes District. In Smithers, the main event is happening at Boval Square from noon to 3 p.m. with various activities and live music. Environment Canada meteorologist Ian Hubbard says the weather is also expected to cooperate.
4: Mainly sunny skies with the high temperature getting up to about 20 in the afternoon and expecting light winds for the day.
1: Other events happening include the Northern Lights Wildlife Shelter open house, Ride the Sky at Hudson Bay Mountain, and the Telqua Museum open house. Be the first to know. 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
5: For the Bulkley Valley, it's going to be mostly clear this afternoon. Winds north at 30, the high to 22. Tonight, a few clouds. Winds north 30 becoming light, the low to 8. For the Lakes District today, a mix of sun and cloud, the high to 21. Tonight, mainly cloudy, low near 7.
0: The Moose. This is the Bulkley Valley and Lakes' biggest variety. Lakes' biggest variety now.

0: the Bulkley Valley and Lake's biggest variety.
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0: The Bulkley Valley and Lakes biggest variety, the Moose. I absolutely love his vocal delivery, and I love that he's from just a little bit away from where I grew up, West Lothian, Scotland. That's Lewis Capaldi, Forget Me. Me and you, Gareth Reid, and Houston has got an awesome Canada Day lineup for tomorrow, 11:30 to 2:30. Jamie Baxter Memorial Park is going to be the site of a lot of great stuff. Canada Day cupcakes, a free community barbecue. There's going to be stage entertainment. There's going to be a ton of stuff for the kids. Bouncy castles. Houston has got a great Canada Day celebration beginning 11:30. Jamie Baxter Memorial Park tomorrow.
1: You don't just love one kind of music. Neither do we. The Bulkley Valley and Lakes biggest variety is on the Moose.
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0: the Buckley Valley and Lakes biggest variety of the moose. That it, we are just short. I can't believe it's been 10 years since that legendary live concert in 2016 that shut down the country. And we all said goodbye to that band. That's the Tragically Hip and Twist My Arm. My name's Gareth Reed. Is this the time of day where you start to feel a little tired? We got a little bit more to go in the workday. And maybe your coffee is just not giving you the pick-me-up that it used to. They say grapefruit might offer a boost. In fact, there's a coffee chain in Florida that is doing a grapefruit and espresso pairing because it looks like grapefruit can slow the breakdown of certain substances in the body or pick other ones up. Supposedly, it gives you an extra caffeine buzz. But be very careful because grapefruit does those interesting things. If you are taking medications, sometimes it intensifies other medications. Sometimes it lessens the effects of other medications. So just make sure you know how your day is going first before you take some grapefruit.
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0: The Bulkley Valley and Lakes biggest variety, the Moose. You gotta love a song that uses a sample, a voice sample from Andrew Dice Clay. That is EMF with Unbelievable. I'm Gareth Reed. I cannot believe I've never heard of this fast food chain before. I love me a fast food burger chain. I try and visit ones I've never been before whenever we're, you know, somewhere else. I'm not going to the States until at least 2028. But when we've been there before, and Five Guys and the Steak and Shake and stuff like that, there's a Canadian one I've never heard of, Beaver Tails. Have you heard of Beaver Tails? Supposedly, they have 140 locations. Jasper would be our closest, I guess. And they're teaming up with Kraft Dinner for Canada Day. Tomorrow, they're launching a very special Canada Day menu. They've got a KD Takeover Beaver Dog. I'm guessing the Beaver Tails they're talking about, the pastry they're talking about, has got to be Bannock. It's got to be, because they're talking about an all-beef hot dog wrapped in Beaver Tails pastry. I've had me a Bannock hot dog before. I absolutely love it. And then they're going to top it with creamy KD and ketchup. Oh, my goodness gracious. I ain't driving to Jasper, but I think I'll drive to the store and pick up all that stuff tonight.
1: A look at what's happening where you live.
2: 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And of course, with all the tires going to be recycled to keep the community clean.
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6: Good
1: Moose
6: afternoon.
1: News.
6: I'm Logan Flint. A motorcycle crash in Telqua on Sunday was one of 20 calls responded to over the weekend by the Smithers RCMP. Police said it came in at about 8:42 p.m. with the driver initially pinned under the vehicle. Mounties add the driver was freed with minor injuries, with Smithers Fire and paramedics also on scene. Other calls included assaults, traffic complaints, wellness checks, and a drunken public complaint. The province is splitting $49.5 million across six prefabricated structure projects for schools, including a new building for the Lakes Learning Center in Burns Lake. It says the new building will address structural issues existing in the current construction and improve accessibility. The province added prefabricated structures are faster to build than traditional constructions and are more cost-effective. Since 2023, BC has approved almost $550 million for 44 prefabricated projects, including almost 9,000 new classroom seats. A BC Supreme Court judge has dismissed a Richmond company's bid to reopen the Cowichan Aboriginal title case. Our provincial reporter Emily Joveski has the story.
7: A judge says relitigating the case would be an abuse of process. The August 2025 court ruling says the Cowichan have title claim to part of Richmond and fishing rights in the area. Montrose argued it should have had a say in the case, and the judgment has negatively impacted its planned developments in the area. The province and several other parties are appealing the 2025 ruling over concerns about private property rights and overlapping territorial claims. Emily Joveski, Vista News, Victoria.
6: If you're heading out for Canada Day, BC Highway Patrol is reminding drivers to make safety a priority. With Canada Day falling mid-week, Corporal Michael McLaughlin says the reminder extends through the holiday weekend.
8: We can expect that people have taken some extra time off. Bear that in mind when you're using our highways. Traffic could be unexpectedly light or unexpectedly heavy. Either way, speed limits exist for a reason. Make sure you're focused. Make sure you haven't had anything to drink or you're not under the influence of any drugs on our roads.
6: Drivers are also encouraged to check Drive BC before traveling for the latest road conditions. And Canada Day celebrations are set for tomorrow in the Bulkley Valley and Lakes District. In Burns Lake, a pancake breakfast is being held at the Legion starting at 9 a.m., followed by activities at Beauville Square starting at 11. A barbecue, live music, and tie-dye is happening in Houston at Jamie Baxter Park from 11:30 a.m. to 2:30 p.m. Various events are happening in New Hazleton through the day, and one at Memorial Park in Grand Isle. Be the first to know. Get news alerts direct to your inbox by signing up at mybulkleylakesnow.com.
0: Moose weather for tonight in the Bulkley Valley. It's going to be a couple of clouds. Winds north 30, becoming light this evening. The low to 8. For Canada Day, sunny and the high near 20. For the Lakes District tonight, mainly cloudy. Low near 7. For Canada Day, mainly sunny. High near 20.
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0: the Bulkley Valley and Lakes' biggest variety, the Moose, with a band that's going to be playing in Vanderhoof Sunday, along with Trooper and Tom Cochran. It's a free show if you want to take that big ride out there. Might be worth it. It's going to be Vanderhoof's 100th anniversary celebrations with the Headpins. Don't it make you feel? I'm Gareth Reed. I feel like Smithers is going to have a great time tomorrow, especially if you hang out at Beauville Square. It's, of course, Canada Day tomorrow. Kids are going to have an absolute blast. There's a big Touch a Truck experience where kids get a chance to see very right up front and up close, and maybe even get a chance to climb inside a fire truck, an ambulance, a police cruiser, maybe a big rig that's there as well. It's going to be a ton of live music and free treats and stuff. We'll see you at Beauville Square in Smithers tomorrow for Canada Day.
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0: the Buckley Valley and Lakes biggest variety, the Moose. That is Rob Thomas. He usually hangs out with Matchbox 20. It's a big hit he put out on his own, Lonely No More. My name's Gareth Reed. Amy and I are not going to be lonely at home too much longer. We're going to have some people helping us out with renos right away. We're going to be changing the siding on the house, which I understand will hopefully give me a little bit of a return on investment. It's a big thing these days, deciding what renos you want to do and what you don't, because you definitely don't want to put out money you're not going to get back. Like Zillow, the folks who help other people sell homes and they talk about homes and stuff on websites, if you do silly things, you're not going to make the money back. Like you put up a 15-foot backyard tiki bar, it's not going to get your money back. But they say there are some things that you can do. A little bit of investment is going to get you a big return on investment, like replacing your garage door or replacing your front door or adding manufactured stone veneer, or doing a little minor kitchen remodel. That'd be great. But they say there's some cold hard truths. Swimming pools, marble countertops, and koi ponds might actually drive some buyers away, which is a good thing, so I can blame my terrible design choices on those future buyers.
1: Shorts, flip-flops, and a t-shirt. We call that summer business casual around here. The Moose.
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1: 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The Buckley Valley and Lakes biggest variety.

0: the Buckley Valley and Lakes biggest variety, the Moose, with a song that Pink made an unconditional declaration of self-worth and acceptance, a big message of hope to fight back against the culture of judgment, bullying, and perfectionism. That is Pink with Perfect. I'm Gareth Reed. We have a perfectly Canadian story up on our My Bulkley Lakes Now website. It's not here, but a little bit down the road, 100 Mile. ICBC's got to pay damages to a janitorial supply company with an office in 100 Mile after a civil resolution tribunal determined that a company truck had actually been vandalized. See, the company suspected new worker errors because they found fuel in the DEF tank requiring the repairs. But the tribunal said, no, that's definitely vandalism. A saboteur putting diesel into a DEF tank in a 100 Mile house? I think that has to be the most Canadian passive-aggressive corporate espionage in Canadian history.
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1: 20 calls were received over the weekend by Smithers RCMP, including a motorcycle crash in Telqua on Sunday. Police said it was received at about 8:24 p.m. and that the driver was trapped under the vehicle. Mounties assisted paramedics and firefighters, with the driver able to be freed with minor injuries.